rock it and again. Listen to me. Wow. It ain't nothing but a heartbreak. Wow. And only to the Undertaker.

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What's been up, man? How's your daughter? My girlfriend's pregnant too. I'm about to be a father. If I have a daughter, guess what I'ma call her? I'ma name her Bonnie. I read about your Uncle Ronnie too, I'm sorry. I had a friend kill himself over some bitch who didn't want him. I know you probably hear this every day, but I'm your biggest fan. I even got the underground shit that you did with Scam. I got a room full of your posters and your pictures, man. I like the shit you did with Rockets too, that shit was bad. Anyways, I hope you get this, man. Hit me back, it's a chat. Those are yours, the biggest fan, it's the Sam.

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If you didn't want to talk to me outside the concert, you didn't have to. You could have signed an autograph for Matthew. That's my little brother, man. He's only 6 years old. We waited in the blistering cold for you. 4 hours and you just said no. That's pretty shitty, man. You're like his fucking idol. He wants to be just like you, man. He likes you more than I do. I ain't that mad, though. I just don't like being lied to. Remember when we met in Denver? You said if I write you, you would write back. See, I'm just like you in a way. I never knew my father neither. And you used to always cheat on my mom and beat her. I can relate to what you're saying in your song. So when I have a city day, I put the way and put them on. Cause I don't really got to help. So that should help when I'm depressed. I even got a tattoo with your name across the desk. Sometimes I even cut myself to see how much it bleeds. Like adrenaline. The pain is such a sudden rush for me. See, everything you say is real. And I respect you cause you tell it. My girlfriend's jealous cause I talk about you 24/7. But she don't know you like I know you, Slim. No one does. She don't know what it was like for people like us growing up. You gotta call me, man. I'll be the biggest fan you'll ever lose. Sincerely yours, Stan. P.S.

what you call it, right, my fans? This will be the last package I ever send your ass. Been 6 months and still no word. I don't deserve it. I know you got my last two letters. I wrote the addresses on them perfect. So this is my cassette I'm sending you. I hope you hear it. I'm in the car right now. I'm doing 90 on the freeway. Hey, Slim, I drink a fifth of vodka. You dare me to drive? You know the song by Phil Collins in the air of the night about that guy who could have saved that other guy from drowning but didn't? Then Phil saw it all, then at his door he found him? That's kind of how this is. You could have rescued me from drowning. Now it's too late. I'm on 1,000 downers now. I'm drowsy. And all I wanted was a lousy letter of a call. I hope you know I ripped all of your pictures off the wall. I love you, Slim. We could have been together. Think about it. You ruined it now. I hope you can't sleep and you dream about it. And when you dream, I hope you can't sleep and you scream about it. I hope your conscience eats you when you can't breathe without me. See, Slim, shut up, bitch, I'm trying to talk. Hey, Slim, that's my girlfriend screaming in the trunk. But I didn't put her throat, I just tied her up. See, I ain't like you, cause if she suffocates, she'll suffer more. And then she'll die too. Well, gotta go, I'm almost at the bridge now. Oh, sis, I forgot, am I supposed to send this shit out?

0: Dear Stan, I meant to write you sooner, but I've just been busy. You said your girlfriend's pregnant now. How far along is she? Look, I'm really flattered you would call your daughter that. And here's an autograph for your brother. I wrote it on the starter cap. I'm sorry I didn't see you with the show. I must have missed you. Don't think I did that shit intentionally, just to diss you. But what's the shit you said about the sight to cut your wrist too? I say that shit just clowning, dog. Come on, how fucking busy? You got to miss you, Stan. I think you need some counseling to help your ass from bouncing off the walls when you get down some. And what's the shit about us meant to be together? That's like shit'll make me not want us to meet each other. I really think you and your girlfriend need each other. But maybe you just need to treat her better. I hope you get to read this letter. I just hope you read this due in time before you hurt yourself. I think that you'll be doing just fine if you relax a little. I'm glad I inspired you, but Stan, why are you so mad? Try to understand that I knew once you was a fan. I just don't want you to do some crazy shit. I seen this one shit on the news a couple weeks ago that made me sick. Some dude was drunk and drove his car over a bridge and had his girlfriend in the trunk. She was pregnant with his kid, and in the car they found it safe, but they didn't say who it was to. Come to think about it, his name was...
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0: 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Get drunk on wine. It's time to score. So what you waiting for? Now it's my time to rap for you. So listen closer to the show. We won't take much time, but have
1: ici, ici, Nord.